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Why? It makes you think. I've not heard that song in a long time. Yambira, the music machine. 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

0: Hi, this is your royal ruler, Tony Prince, from Radio Luxembourg. 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

0: You've had your morning lie-in and you're preparing for Rodders on the Radio. But what do you do in that in-between time? That's Fridays between 9 and 11. You could join me, Carl Humphreys, for my Friday show. We start with Three of a Kind. Three songs, one connection. There's a track attack for you to guess clue by clue. And we always end with five songs to take us to 11 o'clock. All usually selected by you on a subject of my choice. That's cunningly called the 5 to 11. It's interspersed with the best hand-picked sunshine music, and your input is invaluable too. On your smart speaker or online, join me on Sunshine this Friday between 9 and 11. What could go wrong?
1: Yes, my lady?
2: You look great in those green bear bamboo socks.
1: Thank you, my lady. They've been improved, you know.
2: I know.
1: Far superior yarn, my lady.
2: I know.
1: Antibacterial, my lady.
2: You mean antibacterial, Barker?
1: Yes, my lady.
2: Well, I think you look wonderful, Barker. The colour matches your cap perfectly.
1: Thank you, my lady.
2: You have more than one pair?
1: Yes, I have ordered three pairs, my lady.
2: Oh, good. If you ordered the small size, you could use one sock to hide your dignity. Or put on some trousers.

playing the best songs for breakfast. This is Sunshine Radio. James Demme with The Breakfast Show on Thursday, the 28th of May. As we have a look at this day, it is Brisket Day today. It's also International Burger Day. It's all about meat today. One for the French as well. Slugs and Snails Day as well today. The next birthday we have for you is Gladys Knight.

So a question for you. Can you remember when a private plane landed in Red Square in Moscow? It just seems like yesterday. But it was on this day, 1987, that a 19-year-old West German pilot, Matthias Rust, evaded Soviet Union air defences and landed his private plane in Red Square. He was immediately detained and wasn't released until August the 3rd, 1988. It was on this day, the 28th of May, that Dodge Brothers Incorporated merged with the Chrysler Corporation on this day, 1928. And John Fogerty, singer-songwriter with Creedence Clearwater Revival, was born. Today, John is 81.

He's 64 today, and Krista Miller from Cougar Town, Scrubs, and also The Drew Carey Show. She's 62 today. And Leland Scar, bass player with Crosby, Stills and Nash, 79.

Sunshine Radio playing you the best songs of breakfast, and there were celebrations on this day in 1999 in Milan, Italy. After 22 years of restoration work, Leonardo da Vinci's newly restored masterpiece, The Last Supper, was put back on display. Celebrations today in Ray Laidlaw's house as well. He's the drummer with Linda

Do you know the name Gay Mullins? If you're into your Coca-Cola, you might. He's a retiree from Seattle, and on this day, 1985, he formed the Old Cola Drinkers of America group. They were determined to bring back the original flavour of Coca-Cola, and within 2 months, Coke announced Classic Coke was to be sold in addition to its new Coke formula. I can't remember that.

Thursday morning, you tune to The Breakfast Show from Sunshine Radio. Kerry Mulligan, actress from An Education, also promising young woman. 41 today, another actor. Jake Johnson is 48. Elizabeth Hasselbeck is 49 today. Kylie Minogue, she's an actress. Also a singer today, Kylie Minogue.

In my notes that I get here from Bestie on The Breakfast Show for these birthdays, I very often get very good notes. You know, they're a drummer, they're a bassist, they're a singer, they're a vocalist for the group. This one is very precise. Baritone vocalist. Goes by the name of Trist Curlis from

Thursday morning is the breakfast show from Sunshine Radio with James here in the hot seat, giving you the birthdays for the 28th of May. Our final one today, Mark Feehilly. He's a singer with Westlife. Mark today's 46.

TikTok. That's what you do. You might sit there listening to it every morning thinking, oh, I could do that. You could. I'll even edit you and make you sound really flash and really good. So you don't need to worry about if you get it wrong. I'll just make you sound great on the radio. 07790069812. If you'd like to take part in our weather forecast, I just need to know, who are you, where are you, and what is the weather doing right now? 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

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We deliver you a heap of silly stories as well. This one from Germany, where a drunken driver has recently been arrested after he bit the policeman who stopped him for driving erratically. The thing here is, he was driving a hearse at the time. See, if I was him, I would have thought quickly.

Sunshine Radio in the Breakfast Show, playing you Albert Hammond, and we got some George Benson on the way next. First, though, think back to your first date. When did it happen? Did you go out during the day? Did you go out in the evening? Probably the evening. When it comes to first dates, dinner or evening drinks is a lot of people's go-to occasion. That may seem romantic, but your mental resources are almost depleted by the end of the day, and that can make your first date your only date. Research by behavioural scientist Francesca Gino has showed that by the time you sit down for your dinner date, you're more easily distracted, you won't process information as well, and you'll be more cynical towards your date and judge them a little more harshly. You'll also be ruder and more likely to make a poor decision. So why not try for a breakfast date or maybe a morning coffee date? Your mental resources will be refreshed, assuming that you slept okay, and you'll be more present if you have your date in the morning. That's what it says here. Thinking about it, how many times have you seen somebody during the day and thought, yeah, can I have your phone number? We'll take you out for a meal. Then you've gone out for the meal and you thought, what am I doing here? Yeah, hands up. We've all done that at some time, haven't we? But this does catch my attention. Behavioural scientist Francesca Gino says that we should be going out for breakfast dates. It's all moving a bit quick, isn't it?

0: George Benson on The Breakfast Show. It's Sunshine Radio for a Thursday morning. Time for this.
1: I hear it with my little ear. It's like I spy, but on the radio.
2: James Dembees.
0: There's a little bit of singing involved in today's lyrics. I've seen it before. It happens all the time. Ooh, ooh. You're closing the door. You leave the world behind. Now you know why I play the songs and don't sing them. Those are our lyrics from our I Hear With My Little Ear track this morning. I've seen it all before. It happens all the time. Ooh, ooh. You're closing the door. You leave the world behind. Can you identify the song those lyrics come from? If you can, hold tight. You'll have the glory of knowing you got it right after Joe Walsh.

0: I've seen it before. It happens all the time. Ooh, ooh, you're closing the door. You leave the world behind. Those lyrics are from a song, but what song are they from? I'll tell you after Jeff.
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2: 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Jumping Jeff Dorsett. Dorsett.
0: I've seen it before. It happens all the time. Ooh, ooh, you're closing the door. You leave the world behind. It is Cold as Ice. Maggie, well done. Also Anne. The only two getting it right this morning.

something we just kind of dream of at the moment, isn't it? Something being cold as ice. Oh, how refreshing is an ice cube at the moment, I tell you. An ice cube is just, they're just popping up in our dreams. They really are. Anyway, there's Foreigner. Cold as ice is our I Hear with my little ear track. We'll find out what the weather's doing at 8 o'clock. If you've got your voice note in, we'll find out exactly what it is doing in your part of the country. And we'll be doing all of that after Jimmy Nail.

0: What a song that is, hey, Jimmy Nail and the Big River. It is Sunshine Radio for a Thursday morning, last breakfast show before the weekend. Fear not, breakfast shows do continue over the weekend. Oh, yes, they do. Tomorrow morning, you can wake up with Andy Rutherford. Mark Arnold will be here on Saturday morning, and Martin and Katie will look after you on Sunday. What's the weather going to be doing, though? Headline, dry, sunny and very warm. Some showers in places. What is it exactly doing where you are? We will find out as it's 8 o'clock and we're doing the weather next.
1: Nothing like a good run at the coast, but I better head back. I think there's a shortcut across that rock. Okay, don't panic, float to live. Head back, breathe and relax.
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0: only way to find out is to ask you. Good morning, Tony.
1: Good morning, James.
0: What's it like there?
1: Here in Southeast Kent, it's a very hot, bright start to the day. Yeah, hot it is, 18 degrees. So a lovely day, lovely bright sun, very little wind, no rain forecast, thankfully. So it looks like it's going to be a cracking day again.
0: 14 degrees and sunny in Lowestoft this morning, says Bestie. And if you happen to be in Felixstowe, say good morning to Anne, where it is 16 degrees. Sunny, blue sky, white wispy clouds, a bit of breeze. The breeze here was actually rather chilly yesterday, she says, as the day went on. But it's so refreshing. I was down in Devon yesterday and there was a little bit of breeze. If I stood between a house and some garages, some kind of sheds, there was a breeze coming up. Oh, and it just felt so refreshing. Just what you need when the sun is just beating down. We go to Paul next.
2: Good morning, James.
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2: As I peer out my window here in Dartford for Thursday's weather, the sun is out, there is blue sky, there is a little bit of fluffy white cloud.
0: Thank you for that. Who's up next? Oh, it's Walkers.
3: Good morning from West Lancashire. Well, let me take you back about 7 hours to 1 a.m. this morning when I was awoken by a tremendous downpour of rain. And then, when I wake up this morning, it's Groundhog Day again. Blue skies, bright sunshine, and a fairly brisk northwesterly, cooling things down a little bit. Still, at least that overnight rain was... Well, you can fill in the blanks yourself, can't you?
0: Oh, there's no blanks to fill in, there really aren't. Keith got home from a few days away. Hope they're productive, Keith, and he woke up to rain this morning. Looks like we don't need to water the garden, says Keith. Oh!
3: Still, good for the garden, eh?
0: You've kind of done it, haven't you? Toddy!
4: Good morning, James. Welcome to Thursday in Toddy's part of the world. Well, huge surprise this morning. Woken up by an amazing crack of thunder. And thunderstorms lasted for a good 5 to 10 minutes. What a noise. They're clearing away now. The sky looks as though it might start to brighten. There is a bit of a fresh breeze going on, and the current temperature in my part of Lincolnshire is 13 degrees.
0: Early showers across northern and eastern areas will fade, leaving most places dry with prolonged sunshine again today. Cloud will increase over parts of England and Wales, bringing a few showers later. Possibly thundery. Looks like those have started with some of you. Widely, very warm, feeling hot if you happen to be in the southwest. Overnight tonight, the all-important information, will we be able to sleep again? Evening showers slowly clearing eastwards, cloudy with outbreaks of rain affecting parts of Northern Ireland and Scotland, otherwise dry with clear spells. Another warm night, especially in the east.

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0: thanks to our friends at Green Bear, if you're the first person to get it right, you'll be walking off with £25 to spend in their online store. 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

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That is our Facebook group, and you'll see a Breakfast Show thread up there. And I posted the first 11 days of wrong guesses. And my calculations make today day 12. That song. What song is it? Have you got any idea? It's the one we need to guess. I've told you it's a female group from the 1980s. I want the artist and title. If you think you know what it is, 07790069812 or james@sunshine-radio.co.uk. If you can tell me the artist and title of this song, £25 to spend at Greenbet could be yours.

0: We play the best songs at breakfast with Sunshine Radio, and there's the All Saints and I Know Where It's At. Have you got any idea what song this is, though? So I'm stuck in the middle track. It is day 12 of trying to identify this. Sylvia sent me a message yesterday. Bananarama, Loving the First Degree, and she's woken up on her mind singing Bananarama, Guilty. Yes, Loving the First Degree is the guilty song, but Sylvia, have you gone and got it right? You might have woke up with it in your head, but have you got it right, I wonder?
1: Wrong.
0: Not the right answer, but thank you anyway. Could it be the Weather Girls? It's Raining Men, says Nick. Or the Bell Stars, Sign of the Times. No, that's wrong. So, Sister Sledge, American Girls. Thank you for that guess. What song is that? Do you know? Andy, coming in with Mai Tai and History. What a great track that is. I might actually dig that out later, Andy, and play that one. Will I be playing it next? Is it the right answer, I wonder? Andy, you are
1: wrong.
0: 07790069812. Get that number in your phone and send me a message if you know what hour I hear with my stuck in the middle track is. And if you get it right and be the first person to get it right, £25 is yours to spend at Green Bear. Or you can send me an email. Forgot to give you the email address. James at sunshine-radio.co.uk.

0: The B-52s and Private Idaho, 13 after 8 on a Thursday morning. That song, what is it? What is it? Have you got any idea? It is a female group from the 1980s. Those are your clues. Could it be Strawberry Switchblade since yesterday? Or if it's not that, Nick says, could it be Shakespeare's Sister and Your History? Ah, that's a good song as well. You're coming up with some good songs on your guesses. We have Mai Tai from Andy and History, and now Your History, Shakespeare's Sister. That's another one to dig out. I might dig both of those out and play them between now and nine. You never know. Will I be playing it next, though, Nick?
1: Wrong.
0: No, I won't be playing it next, will I? Nick also thinks it could be the Bangles in Eternal Flame. Another wrong guess from you, but thank you. Your guess, that one that you're about to send me, could be the right one. And then Green Bay could be sending you £25 to spend in their online store. Be good to have that, wouldn't it? Just in time for the summer. Before it's over, anyway. 07790 069812 if you get your guess in. Or James at sunshine-radio.co.uk.

What song is this? Day 12 of trying to identify our Stuck in the Middle track. Have you got any idea what that might be? Ian Moorcroft has come in with another guest for Bananarama. They're being quite popular at the moment. Bananarama, could it be Shy Boy, says Morkers. Ian, if the next song you hear on Sunshine Radio is Bananarama and Shy Boy, you've got it right. Okay, there's the deal. £25 to spend at Green Bear. If the next song you hear is Bananarama and Shy Boy, it means that Morkers has gone and got it on day 12. Ah, oh, no, we're hearing Dave Stewart and Barbara Gaskin, It's My Part.

0: Dave Stewart and Barbara Gaskin, it's my party. It is the Breakfast Show for a Thursday at Sunshine Radio this year. It's a song that you're trying to identify. Have you got any idea what track that might be as we play day 12 of Stuck in the Middle, thanks to Green Bear? Ian Todd's come in with the last guest this morning. He's heard this. He's sat down nice and patiently and he sent me a message saying, could it be The Boy Does Nothing by Alicia Dixon? Ian Todd.
1: Wrong.
0: Not the right answer. And that is where we wrap it up for day 12. No one's got it right again this week. We'll be back on Monday for day 13 of Stuck in the Middle. Thanks to our friends at...

0: What I need you to do over the weekend is listen to as much music wherever you are, whatever you're doing, if you hear something that sounds like this. If it's got that in the middle of it, you could be getting it right. Drop me a message, 07790 069812, or james@sunshine-radio.co.uk. And then on Monday morning, when it'll be day 13 of Stuck in the Middle, you could be a winner, thanks to our friends at Green Bear. First person to get it right gets £25.
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0: When we say we play the best songs every time, we really mean it, you know. Neil Sedaka, Laughter in the Rain, and Queen before that, It's a Hard Life. There's no other station in this country that will play Queen followed by Neil Sedaka today. I can almost guarantee it. I wouldn't place any money on it because somebody would do it just to spite me, but that's what makes Sunshine Radio great, you know. The other thing that makes us great is the way that we upgrade your IQ with four useless facts. 29 minutes to nine, and it's time to do that now.
1: Can you believe it?
0: Muffin walloper was Victorian slang for gossip, and gooseberry bush was 19th century slang.

This portion of the show is being brought to you by Shysters Are Us. Your paperboy threw the Sunday comics into the bushes? Sue him. Your next-door neighbor's porch light annoys you? Sue him. A flock of pigeons ruined your new car wash? Sue them. At Shysters R Us, we'll sue anybody because we charge you up front and make a profit no matter who wins. And remember, at Shysters R Us, if you're not completely satisfied with our service, we'll sue you.

0: two history songs for you. Shakespeare's Sister, Your History, and there's My Tie in History. Those were guesses on our Stuck in the Middle. Both of them were wrong. They were. Will the one on your head be the well, in your head, be the one that is right? Just drop me that message between now and Monday morning when we'll kick it off just after 8 o'clock if you think you know what our Stuck in the Middle is. What do you mean you want to hear it one more time? Oh, all right then, it's this one. A girl group from the 1980s, that's your clue. Get it right, £25 to spend at Green Bear. Could be yours, 07790 069812 or james@sunshine-radio.co.uk. We've got to be getting close to getting it right soon, haven't we, surely? Day 14 on Monday, and that is when I will report your guesses. Next up on the Sunshine Radio Breakfast Show, we'll play you some Muppets. No, hang on. I've just got to clarify this. I'm about to play a promo from Kenny Tosh, and I don't mean him. Muppets come after Kenny.
1: 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I'm back here on Sunshine Radio with Kenny's Coast to Coast. 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
2: 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Whenever I hear it, I just have to smile. So good is the Muppets. And Life's a Happy Song on the Sunshine Radio Bradford Show, where it is 17 minutes to 9. Babies and infants, they seem out of the loop until they start speaking, don't they? They just lie there and gurgle at you. Well, a study has recently found that they begin understanding exactly what's going on a little bit earlier than most people think. Researchers from the University of Edinburgh have said that infants are capable of recognising word combinations and phrases long before they utter their first words. Their findings revealed 11 to 12 month old babies are on the verge of speaking, are already processing and understanding various multi-word phrases, such as clap your hands. The study disputes the long-held belief that babies generally learn languages by first understanding individual words and moving onto sentences. Happens to be true. So, yeah, you might find that baby just lying there thinking, it's not understanding, it doesn't mind if I swear. Now we know different. Watch your language around a baby, I tell ya. Otis Redding now on The Breakfast Show. Redding, I should say. Slipped into

Got a headline of a story here. Sudden exercise could be bad for you. Yes, if you're thinking about doing an exercise program, you might maybe try and get yourself a little bit fitter. Start early and work up slowly, it says here. Study of the week says that people who don't exercise on a regular basis and then have episodes of intense exercise are more likely to experience a heart attack or die suddenly than those who are more active, it says here. Everybody knows that, really. But yeah, the study also goes on to say intense exercise or even rumpy pumpy in bed, yeah. Sudden rumpy pumpy in bed could cause a heart attack, apparently. I'm going to use this to my advantage. Helen? Got to do it more often, otherwise I could have a heart attack, all right? Wonder if that'll work.

0: Kissing with Confidence is Will Powers on The Breakfast Show from Sunshine Radio. Good morning, it is 7 minutes to 9. Toddy has said, surely posh types engage in horizontal refreshment rather than rumpy pumpy. I have found a new story here from Romania, Toddy. Following horizontal refreshment in his car, a man enjoyed a post horizontal refreshment cigarette, but he threw the lit end out of the window, starting a fire. His girlfriend then leapt naked from the vehicle to fight the fire with a blanket. She ended up burning her rear end in the effort, and firefighters had to be called, and she was treated in hospital for burns. I love this story. I just found it completely by accident. This is a new story from Romania. I just wanted, I would love to see the faces of those firemen when they turned up. Found two naked people trying to put out a fire beside a car. I don't know. Little things like that amuse me. Another thing that amuses me is this.
1: Here's a really funny joke of the day.
0: What do you get if you cross an angry sheep with a moody cow? An animal in a bad mood.

0: A-E-I-O-U, or I-O-U is what they put because it's saved on the ink. There's Freeze on The Breakfast Show. Morning, Simon.
1: That's like having a little sort of lesson in a song, isn't it? All of those lovely little uses of those letters of the alphabet that we were taught in primary school were so useful.
0: Yeah, and those of us that ignored school learnt it while we watched Countdown.
1: Exactly. There we are. Listen, I've got a big thank you to say to you today. You have introduced me to a song I had never heard before in my 60-something years. I love that Muppet song that you played with Mickey Rooney in it, wasn't it?
0: Oh, yes. It's just a fantastic song. I love it.
1: It's just so joyous. And I have to say, I was feeling a little bit sort of flat out this morning, trying to cope with the heat and stuff. But yeah, how refreshing and reviving is that? Lovely. Thank you.
0: I can't help, and I said this after I played it, I can't help hear that and smile. It's just full of goodness.
1: Wow. I'm going to add that to my playlist because it's wonderful these years on in my life to be introduced to something that sounds so sort of full of joy, really, which is what we need in this day and age.
0: We say here at Sunshine, we don't play the songs that you want to hear. We play the songs you didn't know you wanted to hear. And there's the proof.
1: You delivered it this morning. You really did. Now, listen, it's going to be a radio first this morning for the morning mix. Guess what that's going to be?
0: What's that?
1: It's the first radio program that's going to be presented in swimming trunks.
0: I've got an image.
1: Listen, get that image. And we're certainly not putting the CCTV cameras. No, I'm down at my mum's in Devon. And honestly, she won't turn the big stove down in her kitchen off. And it all comes up to this room where I am. I am absolutely sweating buckets up here. It's going to be quite an interesting experience. So watch out. Anything could happen, shall we say.
0: I did see a post on social media yesterday. Get yourself ready for the summer next year. Just leave your heating on high after winter until summer comes and then turn it off because you'll be used to it.
1: Anyway, I have
0: a stack of songs here, summery ones, which I haven't got time to play. So I'm going to give you the day off. You can use your swimming trunks to go swimming and I'm going to continue with another 2 hours of summery music.
1: Okay.
0: Hang on a minute. I've just got to answer the front door.
1: You see, that works every time. Let's talk more than music. The Morning Mix, The Morning Mix, playing the best of picks. Well, I'll try my best.

More like the hottest music every time, I reckon. Oh, my goodness. The big question is, will I make it to 11 o'clock? Bring on the fire extinguisher, please.

0: Actually, maybe there's a new marketing device here. Maybe I could open my mum's room here as a spa, because you're bound to lose weight in here. Hey, dear, oh dear. Morning to you. Hope that you have found some cool corner in which you can climb into on this Thursday morning.
1: Here it comes.
0: Oh, yes, it does. 2 hours of top tunes.
1: It's the Morning Mix.
0: That's the show.
2: Make

There's a song that was inspired this morning by a van driver who came past me on the M5 as I was driving south to Devon. He was making his delivery from his farm, and on the back of the van it said, "I am the Eggman." Rather love that. I see that Paul McCartney yesterday has been described by some people as rather immodest. He was having a chat with fans online, and he was asked a question about what he felt about the significance of the Beatles. And he described them as the greatest band ever. And the context of this, he said, "People come to me nowadays and say, my kids love your music, and that's something you cannot indoctrinate in them." He says, "Yes, indeed, I think the Beatles were the greatest band ever. I'm a fan." Was he being immodest? Well, no, actually, I think he was being absolutely appropriately proud of what they achieved.

I wish I could have found an oasis last night as I was trying to get off to sleep down here. Why is it me? Did the weather people promise us that it would actually be cooler by this time in the week? It certainly doesn't feel it down here. All right, enough, enough. Yes, that's it. I declare a moratorium on any more comments about the weather.

0: If you haven't had time to plough your way through the press stories today, never fear, because Tim is here, my AI assistant, and he has scoured literally thousands of headlines and digested them to try and dig us out something of interest. What is your most, let's see, funniest story of the week for you?
1: Funniest story of the week? Well, I suppose it depends on what you think is funny.
0: Well, does AI understand funniness? Tell us something you think was funny.
1: Well, for us non-humans, I have to say that the spectacle of watching people risking life and limb by throwing themselves down a precipitous hillside, chasing a ball of cheese, has to be the strangest spectacle of non-android behavior I've seen in ages.
0: Ah, yes, I know what you're talking about. This is the bank holiday ritual that happens not a million miles from where I live, actually, up in Gloucestershire.
1: Yes, in Gloucestershire, where hundreds of people defy serious injury or death by hurtling down a steep hill every year at Brockworth.
0: What can possibly be funny about that,
1: yes,
0: I wonder?
1: Human beings do very strange things in my book. Yes, it was won this year by a German guy who had travelled considerable distances to participate. A man called Tom Kolbke, who beat the world record holder Chris Anderson this year, thus becoming the fastest man to chase Stilton cheese on the planet. And you say the world of AI is weird.
0: I get it. Yes, you're completely right. Human beings are bonkers too.

0: actually that hill that Tim was talking about at Brockworth, where people chase that rolling ball of cheese. I used to drive past that, oh gosh, for some years, and it really is scary, particularly when you watch it from the bottom, just how precipitous that fall is. So that is something incredible. But I've just had an idea. How about next year? We've all seen these Android robots and how great they are at doing athletic things. How about the human beings actually are challenged by the androids and see who manages to get to the bottom first and hold on to the cheese? Now that I would pay to see. Right, coming up on 9:30, let's get going on our daily guessing game. And are you ready for the challenge about a song that was recorded on this day?
1: Simon Shaw, Sunshine Radio. It's the mystery in history.
0: And Tim has our clue today.
2: Right, here's the one and only clue you will get. Okay. It's an anthem that gets sung at big sporting events, which was first released on this day in 1969 and has to be one of the most played classic songs ever written. Mm. But what is it?
0: Okay, it's a sporting event anthem that gets played at big events, and it was recorded this day, 1969, and a great song regularly played from our vaults of old songs here. What song is that?
2: Okay, it's a diamond of a song.
0: Ah, there's one more clue for you, which may have just given it away. A diamond of a song. That's your challenge, mystery and history for today.
3: Da, da, da.

Actually, I was just thinking, I suspect so many people are having troubled weeks of sleep at the moment. No, this isn't particularly a comment about the weather. It's a more of a sort of cultural reference, so I think we'll get away with it. Imagine this, my friends in Spain, and they regularly have hot temperatures like this as early as this time of year, and then it gets hotter and hotter through until September. They don't go to bed until 1 o'clock in the morning, having just had their evening meal, because it's so unbelievably hot, they can't even think about eating until about 11 o'clock at night. Wow, that is not a lifestyle that I would want to sign up to. So actually, the thought that this is just a temporary blip for us, yeah, I'm very happy to go with that. Little bit of country for you on this Thursday morning now. It's a contemporary country song, which I rather love. Zac Brown.

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sharing the greatest free mix of music on planet Earth. This is Sunshine. Good to have your company. Now, some weeks ago, I went on to a fan site on Facebook for members of a band that I absolutely love. It's the Alan Parsons Project, and there's a very active group, 47,000 people, who currently are debating which are the best tracks and all the rest of it. And I told them, I said, I'd recently upgraded my stereo system and I wanted to really try it out by playing a song from Alan Parsons that would demonstrate how brilliant my system sounded. Which one would they recommend? Oh my goodness, I think we're at a suggestion of thousands so far, but one song stands out that lots of people say this is the one you should try it with, and you know what? They're absolutely right.

and I played it extra loud just to test my system out this morning. Alan Parsons' Games People Play. Talking of which, have you managed to work out our daily guessing game, Mystery and History? This day, 1969, the release of a sporting anthem, a song that is regularly sung in sporting amphitheatres, and it is a diamond of a song. I think you know what I'm talking about. We'll play it in two songs from now.

0: you unravel the mystery. It happened on this very day.
1: I hope you've got your hymn sheets ready. Yes, we'll have a group sing-along up to the hour. Happy birthday to this song.

Some songs are just like memory grenades, aren't they? They explode with fascinating memories of a time in your past. I remember that when I was working in America, out in the beautiful remote corners of Montana, and I was working with a group of young people who said, "Have you never heard of the band Green Day? How very old-fashioned you are." Thank you for the introduction. And it welcomes us back to hour two of our Thursday morning get-together here in the Morning Mix.

Blink your eyes and it will suddenly be the weekend, which means I am now facing the awesome task of choosing my last two tracks of the week from my artists that I've been featuring, John and Vangelis. Let's go way back to try and see if we can find out where was the DNA for the unique sound that John and Vangelis had. Where was that first sown? Well, I reckon in John Anderson's progressive rock band, Yes, with songs like this.

It's one of those kind of mysterious, mystical type of songs. Wondrous Stories from Yes. John Anderson, who shares with Chris Squire the vocals on that. Lots of people, I'm just reading about this, used to say that John Anderson's distinctive style was because he sang falsetto. He denied that in a press interview. He said, "I am actually an alto tenor and I can sing certain high notes, but I could never sing falsetto. So I go high and hit them high," which is perhaps what gave him that uniquely distinctive vocal sound. One more track from him with Vangelis. We'll do that together before we pack up as that duo celebrate on my Artist of the Week, coming in a quarter of an hour.

Join me, Al Lindsay, this Friday from 6 till 8 for 2 hours of Soulvation. An eclectic mix of old and new soul. I'll bring the box of records, you bring your dancing feet. Together we'll kick off your sunshine weekend.

Yes, I think that's the tipping point officially when the weekend for me kicks off, when Al Lindsay comes in at 7 o'clock on Friday evening. Ah, yeah, looking forward to the weekend. It's perfect barbecue weather, isn't it? Oh no, look at the weather forecast for the weekend. Oh, we might actually get some rain. How wonderful would that be?

Right, last track from my Artists of the Week, John and Vangelis. Yes, what a fusion that was. The brilliant vocals of John Anderson and the amazing symphonic synthesizer work from Vangelis. Where does it come together most beautifully? Ooh, gosh, that's a difficult one. I hope I've demonstrated that ably over the last few days. However, here's a track that very rarely gets played. It's the title track from their last album. Oh.

Oh, there's a hint of Blade Runner, isn't there, in that. John and Vangelis, title track of their last collaboration together called Page of Life. And Vangelis, of course, as I say, went on to do lots more great movie soundtracks, including, fantastic, Blade Runner after that. Passed away in 2022. John Anderson, still active on the music scene, and finally he did get to work with the guy who he was originally meant to be working with when he met Vangelis. Yes, he and Rick Wakeman have been touring together in past years. Great fun to be able to feature different music from them as my artists of the week.

It's around about this time I start to take a sneaky peek at Kenny Tosh's running order. No, I'm not stealing songs from him. Oof, yikes, he's got another fantastic lineup of tunes that he is preparing to play for you from 11. No, I'm just trying to avoid playing the same songs that Kenny might be choosing. No danger of that as we cross-collaborate on these kind of things. Kenny with you, live from Belfast at 11.

You've seen that film with Will Smith when he takes on the robots in iRobot. Well, it's a bit like that with my AI assistant, Tim. He's kind of off on his own. And what is he doing down in the record library as he scours the tens of thousands of songs that are down there? Well, he's choosing a rarely played classic, which he's going to recommend for us. What will he bring forward? Well, we will find out. Other side of this.

0: Right, he is back and he has been scouring the shelves down in our record library in search of rarely played gold. Well, that's the mission I gave him, Tim, my AI assistant. Right, what have you got for us?
1: Yes, I have searched deep in the bowels of the record library and found this. It's a long song which takes us into the sky. It starts gently but really rocks as it goes. Try this from David Gates.

And wouldn't we all love to hear a clap of thunder followed by torrential rain? Yes, please, bring it on. Fantastic. A little bit of grit in his oyster, the man who brought us such middle-of-the-road songs as Baby, I'm a Want You, Everything I Own, It Doesn't Matter to Me, David Gates, yes, showing he could rock with that fabulous piece of music. That's about it for me for another week. I'll see you Monday at 9. Have yourself a good weekend and hang on in there, because change is now. Yeah, Kenny coming next.

Hiya, good morning. Well, we have made it through another week, have we not? Yes, Thursday again. You're welcome. It's Kenny's Coast to Coast. My name's Kenny Tosh. What's yours? Now then, thank you very much, Simon, for the past 2 hours. We had a great one for starters. The old Everly's hit with Brian Ferry and The Price of Love. We have our No Words Allowed instrumental. 2 for 1 today, going to come from Cher. That's at midday. And also, we're rewinding, looking back what was going on for the 28th day of May in days gone by, right here on Sunshine.

0: All I can say is that that bit of vinyl is holding up extremely well, considering how many discos and radio stations that I have had it round over the past number of years. It's Madonna, of course, and Holiday. Morning! It's a bit cooler here in beautiful downtown Belfast for today. Currently, city high is 20 Celsius. That's a high of 68 degrees in Fahrenheit.
1: Excellent.
0: Yeah, it's a bit cooler, which is means I can sit in my little studio without having to open the skylight. God knows what flies in. Right, use your words to get in contact. You can pop along to the Sunshine Facebook page. Details, you can WhatsApp me. Yep, you can send me a text via that. Email, yeah, details are all there just for you for this morning. No words allowed. That's our instrumental. That's on the way. And also, two for one. Yeah, I'm going to feature a lady who celebrated her 80th birthday. Goodness. Actually saw her being interviewed just a couple of days ago. Looking great, Cher. And rewind it. 28th of May and days gone by. Can't believe actually that Monday is the 1st of June. Goodness. You watch. What? Couple of weeks. The Christmas stuff will be out.
2: That's it. I'm out of here.

0: AM people right here on Kenny's Coast to Coast on Sunshine and Angel Street. I did have the pleasure of meeting Heather Small when I was working in the station here in Northern Ireland. I didn't do the interview, but she was in the building when I was. Ah, there's a novelty, a radio station in a building. Angel Street. From M People's Greatest Hits, and there are quite a few of those on that compilation album. What? Who's this?
1: Hey, Kenny, guess who's here? Roscoe! Checking things out with you. How's it going with Coast to Coast? Are you ready? Lay one on me, baby.
0: Thank you, Roscoe. Good morning to you. He sent me an email last night.
1: Have mercy!

Under the old ZZ Top right here on Kenny's Coast to Coast on Sunshine. All right. Want to get the feet tapping this morning. Blew the cobwebs away, as Mike Walker actually says on the post. Are you trying to tell me, Keith, that you're trying to sleep this morning? What? Not on my watch.

0: Hello, I'm Peter Turner, and every Tuesday I present the funky beats of the 70s, disco funk and disco of the 80s and 90s. Tune in and turn up the funk. Tuesday evening at 7.
1: Peter Turner.

0: That's the video they shot, actually wearing the Sergeant Pepper's outfits back in the day. The Governors, who knows, right here on Kenny's Coast to Coast on Sunshine. Saying hello, goodbye.
1: My dear good fellow, we've only just arrived.
0: I know you have. And don't forget, friends and neighbours, here's an invitation to join me. That's on Saturday afternoon right here on Sunshine. That'll be indeed between 1 o'clock and 3 for those wonderful tunes. Two great decades of the 1960s and the 70s. Did you know this LP, which was called Rollin', yep, actually is in the top five albums that you'll find in a car boot sale?

As we used to say back in the day, that was Rocking with the Rollers from Bay City. It's one of those DJ things back in the day. The Bay City Rollers. And a summer love sensation. In fact, I do still have my coffee somewhere in the loft, but I don't think it's much playable, shall we say. Been around so many discotheques over the years that it does look like a skating rink.

degrees guesting at the end of it, you could say, came from a television series called Soul Train, which we'd have forgotten this part of the world. But thanks to that invention called the internet on YouTube, you can find some great performances from the great soul acts from the 1970s and 80s. And this one is suggested by Norman Cousins. Thank you, Norman, for suggesting that. I managed to escape and actually go to the Netherlands, and I was walking around a few sort of record shops and found this version on CD. So, No Words Allowed comes from the group called Mother, Father, Sister, Brother, and the tune called The Sound of Philadelphia.

You see, that version qualifies as a No Words Allowed because there's no female vocalists at the end, you see. T.S.O.P., which did from the Sound of Philadelphia from MFSB. And thank you, Norman Cousins, for suggesting that one for this morning. You can do the same. You can pop along, of course, to the Sunshine Facebook page and even, like I say, details are there. You can contact me via WhatsApp or stick it on email as well. We'll include your favourite instrumental tunes and No Words Allowed.

Drury as Otherhead. I Am What I Am, which of course came from a Broadway musical back in the day. I love getting these lists into my inbox. And this one actually says tunes that are very popular at hen nights. Okay. It used to be Cyndi Lauper and Girls Wanna Have Fun, right? It's changed over the past couple of years. Apparently, this one is the most popular tune played at hen parties.

This is Rodney Collins. What's the soundtrack of your life? What's the music that means so much to you? Well, on Wednesday lunchtime, stream 1 and 3, we play the soundtrack of your life here on Sunshine Radio. 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That's Wednesday lunchtimes, the soundtrack of your life.

There go the Hollies on a carousel. Morning, Les Woolen. Hi, Les. And also hi to Sylvia, who's in Anglesey, of course, for this morning. Thank you very much indeed for the WhatsApp. Indeed, Les, nice to hear from you. Who else we got? Oh, Lynn Livingston. Hello, Lynn. Morning to you. Thank you very much for your WhatsApp. Glad to hear you enjoyed ZZ Top this morning. One of my favourite ELO albums. It's called Time. This is Twilight.

You see, that what makes us different here at Sunshine is we play the tunes nobody else is playing. Who else have you heard play that one? Be honest, go on. Twilight, Cracker One, Jeff Lynne, and the Electric Light Orchestra. Check out the album, it's called Time. This is Mark Almonds and his version of the David McWilliams tune, The Days of Pearly Spencer.

And Little June celebrates its 60th birthday in June. There we go. Mark Almond and his version of The Days of Fairly Spencer. Two for one next, friends and neighbours. Lady Who Turned Octogenarian. We're going to hear two from Cher. That's on the way after this one. From the Jam and Spoon and Right in the Night. Hang on.

Good afternoon. You're very welcome back into the second hour of Kelly's Coast to Coast, right here for a Thursday, right here on Sunshine. Two for one for today. Lady who turned octogenarian. Yes, hard to believe she's actually 80. Not nice to give out a lady's age, though, is it? Belated happy birthday, Cher. Gypsies, Trumps and Thieves, and One by One. Hope you enjoyed those two. We're going to have two more for a featured artist on Monday. No.

Those are the Cores on Kenny's Coast to Coast on Sunshine. That's one which is called Breathless. Nothing to do with Jerry Lee Lewis. Yesterday, I played Seaside Shuffle. I did, from Terry Dactyl and the Dinosaurs. And I did mention Jonah Louie's other, well, self, if you like. Here's when he had the charts back in 1980. When he said, you'll always find him in the kitchen at parties.

0: Louis. John Lewis, in fact, is his real name. Part of Pterodactyl and the Dinosaurs from Days Gone By. You'll always find him in the kitchen at parties. Now, friends and neighbours, I did say it's thanks to the advert, which means it's being re-released all over again. It came back from 1972, and it's the one called...
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Herman's Hermit. I'm under something good. Just noticed I was doing the flick around the channels the other evening. I was on Naked Gun, which actually saw the complete three movies. Not seen the new one yet with our very own Liam Neeson, but I'll get round to it eventually. I mentioned tunes that were popular, in fact, at hen parties just in the last hour. Sort of halfway down the list, I noticed this one.

0: Nothing like a bit of rock and roll for a Thursday afternoon.
1: Not off.
0: I said that indeed. Dave Edmonds with a Chris Norman composition, in fact. And the one called I Knew the Bride. Well, for some strange reason, and some compilations, there's been a re-recording of that around for years. But I'm a man who likes my originals. Took me ages to find that one. Good one. I Knew the Bride. We shall rewind. That's next. Hang on.

0: Rewind on Kenny's Coast to Coast. May 28, 1928.
1: I know I'd go from rags to riches.
0: Walter P. Chrysler worked out a deal that made automotive history and took him from rags to riches. He merged his Chrysler Corporation with Dodge Brothers Incorporated. The merger, the largest automobile industry merger in history at the time, placed the newly consolidated firm third in production and sales, just behind General Motors and Ford Motor Company. On May 28, 1934...
1: Oh, you know, you must have been a beautiful baby.
0: The Dion quintuplets were born near Callander, Ontario. Marie, Cecile, Yvonne, Emily, and Annette were the first quints to survive infancy. May 28, 1957... National League club owners voted to allow the Brooklyn Dodgers to move to Los Angeles and the New York Giants baseball team to move to San Francisco. On May 28, 1975, the Doobie Brothers went gold with the album Stampede. The group, formed in San Jose, California, recorded 16 charted hits. Two made it to number one, becoming million-selling gold record winners. Blackwater in March of 75, and What a Fool Believes in April of 1979. May 28, 1985. Gay Mullins, a retiree from Seattle, Washington, founded Old Cola Drinkers of America. This was an effort to bring back the original Coca-Cola instead of the new Coke that the Atlanta-based company had foisted on the American cola drinking market. By July of 1985, with arms firmly twisted behind their backs, Coca-Cola Company executives relented and returned the old formula to Cola-holics with a new name, Classic Coke.
1: It's a real thing.
0: Celebrating birthdays today.
1: He's leaving. Oh, that midnight train to Georgia.
0: Gladys Knight was born in 1944. John Fogerty was born in 1945.
2: Everybody's doing a dance now.
0: And singer, actress Kylie Minogue was born in 1968. The number one record on this date in 1966 was... When a Man Loves a Woman. Percy Sledge hit number one with his first and what turned out to be his biggest hit. And that's Rewind for May 28 on Kenny's Coast to Coast.

0: Today I was talking about tunes that nobody else plays, but we do here on Kenny's Coast to Coast on Sunshine. There's your Waddy Waddy and the Trocadero. I remember back in the 1970s when I first introduced their records. I called them Show Wad Daddy.
1: You're some dummy.
0: Never denied it, never denied it. And what is the instrumental track that they use in the middle of that? Did you recognize it? Yeah. Walk, Don't Run, which was a hit for the Ventures back in the 1960s.
2: Yes, but I'm not giving you any marks for that because nobody likes a clever dick.

Womack and Womack. Celebrate the world. We celebrate the world of music right here on Sunshine. Hello, Heather Chambers. Thank you very much for your WhatsApp. And she said, Ken, you were talking about ladies first on the dance floor just a few days.

0: moments ago. Yes, I was. And she says, could you please play this tune? Because her and her friends were one of those people who actually went onto the dance floor with their handbags.
1: That's it, I'm out of here.

That little tune was written by Mr. Mungo Jerry himself. Yes, Ray Dorset. Kelly Marie. And it feels like I'm in love. If it's not love, it's a bad case of indigestion.

Chocolate, a new sexy thing. And that was the remix. And for, oh, ages and ages, even though it was remixed back in 1987, it was popping up on 1970s compilations. These youngsters, I don't know.

the Black Eyed Peas. And Shut Up, my dad used to say, only shut up. That takes me back. I was working on a station that was called Coast 101, which is in Puerto Rico, in Gran Canaria. And gigging as well from my old mate, who sadly no longer about, Steve York in the Harp Bar. Oh, those were the days, all right. Well, you and I were young, eh? Right, one to go then.

title track from the album. And a good one it is too. A Savage Garden. And the tune called Affirmation. Now, friends and neighbours, guess what? Time to go time. Yes, indeed. Thank you for your company, for your posts on the Sunshine Radio Facebook page. And for, yeah, for your WhatsApps as well. Back on Saturday, 1 o'clock for the Revival Show. Hits from the 60s and 70s. Or we'll see you next month for more Kenny's Coast to Coast. I'm off to do some weeding in the back garden. Whatever you're doing, have a great day.

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Hi, Tim Smith here. 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

lot of tasty stuff goes into making a summer sundae. Strawberries, raspberries, blueberries, rhubarb. 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On the menu, the Wheel of Fortunes, can you spot the connection between the songs? The Backwards Song, a little bit of classical, and our summer quiz, Tennis on the Radio. There is, of course, more than a sprinkling of great songs on top. 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

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I've also got the 60s, 70s and 80s segues, a theme-related feature and those dance and club classics. 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

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Hello and welcome to Jan's Music Machine. This Thursday afternoon, I will be with you until it's nearly time for tea, the drive show you don't want to miss. Let's stay in the 80s together with Madonna. This is Gambler.

We are Sunshine Radio with the best music every time, and this is Orchestra Maneuvers in the Dark Forever, Live and Die. Coming up, Asia, Heat of the Moment, but first Paulina Rubio, I'll Be Right Here. 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

0: move, Mama, and these kids are working it on out. 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
0: And those armpits don't stay sweet-smelling on their own.
2: You got a spray, ain't ya?
0: But one day, these cool kids will understand. Just you wait until the future. Once Green Bear have introduced a whole range of eco-friendly ways to live, they'll look back with horror at what they were doing to the planet. Yes, these kids will one day get into the Green Bear groove. They'll dig the whole scene, man, once they understand how cool eco-friendly can be. So let's look forward to the future. And green-bear.co.uk. Whatever that means, Daddy.

here's an idea for you. How about an early cocktail to energize your day? A smooth blend of sumptuous songs, a daily guessing game, the mystery and history, surprising stories behind the legendary tunes, topical musings, and a playlist that provides timeless classics fused with rarely aired treats. Those are the ingredients. I'm Simon Shaw. 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

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Coming up, New Order with Blue Monday, but first True Lies with their latest single, Senses.

0: Hi, this is your royal ruler, Tony Prince, from Radio Luxembourg. 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

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And now to birthday girl of the day, Kylie Minogue, 58 today. Together with Dua Lipa, this is Real Groove on Sunshine Radio.

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You're listening to Sunshine Radio with the best music every time. And the Cathodes right now with Not the Man. Before we hit 4 o'clock and also the record of the week, let's go to another former record of the week on Jan's Music Machine. Daniel Mastraki together with Allegra Lucini.

written, produced, composed by Mark Wesley. This is Philadelphia Flyers featuring Leroy Gomez with the record of the week, One Woman Man. Hello and welcome to the second hour of Jan's Music Machine, direct from Denmark. And let's go to the Netherlands. This is Mai Tai with Female Intuition.

Thursday afternoon, you're listening to Sunshine Radio with Michael Andrews and Feel the Heat. Coming up, Chris Rea with The Road to Hell, but first, Lisa Stansfield, and we are back in 1997 with this one, I Cried My Last Tear Last Night.

0: Terry Hughes here. 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

Once again, this Thursday afternoon on Sunshine Radio, we are back in the 80s together with Chris Rea, now with The Road to Hell. And now to 2001, this is Nelly Furtado with I'm Like a Bird.

play very often on the radio, but of course we do on Sunshine Radio. This is Thompson Twins, We Are Detective. Coming up, Eddie Money will Get a Move On, but first, Patti Smyth with Look What Love Has Done.

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As I promised earlier, this is Eddie Money on Sunshine Radio with Get a Move On. And before that, Patti Smythe with Look What Love Has Done. And now to birthday girl Kylie Minogue's little sister, Danny Minogue. This is Love and Kisses. And coming up, Paper Lace featuring Philip Wright and Phil Hendrix. And Last Bus Home.

Sunshine Radio with Joe and Jet and the Blackhearts. I hate myself for loving you. We are at the end of Jan's Music Machine for today. I will be back on Monday as usual between 3 and 5. Let's end the show with fantastic funk music from a Nick Straeger band. This is Straight Ahead. And remember, right after me, it's nearly time for tea, the drive show you don't want to miss. Bye-bye.

Now, here is a warning about a program which may include words that are regarded as offensive to those of a mild disposition. The language is not subject to the usual strict censorship of the Broadcasting Authority, and some might be embarrassed by its vulgarity. But before the next news broadcast, here's Andy Rutherford on the radio.

The population, the only way is up. And get us on the way at the top of the hour with Maria Vidal, top tune from the 1980s, and it's called Body Rock. Good afternoon. Welcome along. It's Andy here. We're live on the drive. We're here right through till 7 o'clock tonight. Got some great tunes on the way. As well as all the usual nonsense as well. And also, if you like your 90s music, we'll be keeping the 90s alive.

from the 90s. I think that was from the 90s, was it? No, it was from the noughties, actually. And it's called When a Woman. And before that, we played you Katy Perry and Birthday.

0: just a wee bit louder than normal. 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Stand by, got a classic on the way from Lou Rawls. He's on the way next.
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Yes, it certainly is. Just popping in to remind you about the Revival Show. 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

Sunshine. Great tune is that one from Lou Rawls. Classic. From the 1970s. And you'll never find another love like mine. Yeah. Hey, let's play another classic. Here's Trini Lopez. And if I had a hammer,

0: keeping the 90s alive. Run about 5:30. We play Joe OMC from 1996. How bizarre, huh? Gina Carroll from 1992 and Ain't No Man. And that one there from London Beats from 1990 and Thinking About You. Stand by, got some more great music on the way with the Reclaimers. They play next.
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delighted with this weather. Martha Reeves and the Vandellas, and it's a heat wave here on Sunshine Radio. Let's go back to the 90s with Stack-A-Boo. Here

Shakira. Waka Waka. This time for Africa. 10 minutes past six. Good evening, welcome along. It's Andy here. We're live on the drive till 7 o'clock tonight. I've been playing this all week, liking it, so I am. The brand new single from the Rolling Stones. It's called In the Star.

true connection. And she wants more, more, more. Stand by for the Rob Rock Kiss on the way after this one from Brother Beyond. It's called Be My Twin.

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0: We'll have Cliff Richard, Razorlight, Lynn Barry, Buddy Holly. We'll have Redbone, Jerry and the Pacemakers, The Script, Phil Collins and Cat Stevens. And this is our Mystery TV theme tune. It's back to the 80s. But what is it? We will reveal all this Saturday morning from 9 o'clock right here on Sunshine Radio.
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0: the gods, that's your Rob Walk for tonight. We played you from the 1970s, Creedence Clearwater Revival, Hey Tonight, which is also featured on the album Cosmos Pine Tree, brilliant album that. Status Quo from 1976, The Mystery Song, an iClassic rock ballad there, from Hearts, These Dreams. That's your Rob Walk for tonight. Don't forget, 7 o'clock tonight, Nigel Byard will be here. He's in the studio, people. He's messaging me earlier on. He's so excited. He's feeling rather hot tonight, so he is, and can't wait. Can't wait to go on the radio. 7 o'clock, so stand by. 27 minutes time. He'll be here, live and direct, until you dear luggies.
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0: 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It's called Real Girl, here on Sunshine.

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1: Hello, I'm Nigel Byard. And one thing I do love about doing 7 till 9 on a Thursday evening on Sunshine is I get to dig a little bit deeper and play those songs you haven't heard in ages. I've also got the 60s, 70s and 80s segues, a theme-related feature and those dance and club classics. 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
3: 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Do yourself a favour and get on your sunbed as

is great. I love that from 2014. Was a huge hit for Coldplay, and it's a sky full of stars. And I wonder if we'll see that tonight again. Sky full of stars. The weather's been brilliant all this week. It's to be okay tomorrow as well, but for my year, up this neck of the woods, Saturday's to be rubbish, and fight all next week is to be absolutely rubbish. So

Excess while you're there, and it's called Suicide Blonde. That's it from me. Big thanks to you for tuning away. I'll be back here on your radio tomorrow morning with a Feel Good Friday breakfast show starting at 7 a.m. I'll need plenty of tea for that one, so I will do. Stand by, Nigel Byard is on the way after this one from the Scissor Sisters. It's called Take

Beverly Knight on Sunshine Radio and the greatest day. Well, it certainly has been a greatest day here. It's really nice. It's really warm and sunny as we speak. Still 25 degrees right here in Shropshire, and lovely and sunny. Well, not for me. I'm just sitting in a rather hot and sticky studio, but don't worry about me. I'll manage. Thanks to Andy for covering for Trev for the last 4 days. Great show. And I bet the lads wilting. You know, anything above like 12, 13 degrees in Scotland, then you just can't cope with it, can you?

As usual, I've been digging around trying to find some new songs for you. That is a brand new song for 2026 from Fantastic Cat, Brian Dunn, Anthony D'Amato, Mike Montali, and Don Liejo. And whoever else decided to pop in and do their little bits. Yeah, great song, though.

0: 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Well, hopefully you won't go anywhere, because we've got the 60s Segway coming next.
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0: Told you.

That's tonight's 60s segue, all done and dusted. Marvin Gaye, Tammy Terrell, You're All I Need to Get By. Before that, the Rolling Stones, Painted Black. And kicking things off this evening, Beach Boys,

0: toggled along to the Thursday Night Club. It's me, Nigel Byard, sitting in the chair. Well, a rather hot and sticky studio this evening. I've got the old fan going on in the background, so. But I have to turn it off when I open the mic, so it doesn't make this horrible fan noise. So have you had a great week, and looking forward to the weekend? I think after sort of Saturday, the heat wave is diminishing. Is that what they say? And it's going back to the usual sunshine and showers. So fingers crossed, yeah. But we'll have some more of that, thank you. You know, we don't get weather like this very often. So, come on, hands up. Who's been moaning about the heat? Come on. Yeah, you in the corner, sitting on the chair. Yeah, I can see you. Yeah, moaning about the weather. Well, don't do it. Come on. We don't have this weather very often. Please. It's nice. It's nice to have a few sweaty bits here and there occasionally, isn't it? And bear in mind, this is what we normally go away to a foreign country to get this sort of weather. So, yeah. Let's just to make the most of it. Usual things coming up between now and 9 o'clock. We've got the 70s and 80s segue, Danton Cup Classics, and we've got our featured artist. And I'm going to try and cram as many songs in for you between now and nine, so a little bit less talking from me. So, Byard, shut up. And just say the first of three songs from today's featured artist is coming up in just a moment.
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3: Okay, this evening's featured artist is Blue Monday. New Order. The song is Blue Monday. Get it right, Bayard. One of the most influential and innovative bands to emerge from the British music scene of the late 20th century. Formed in Manchester in 1980, the group arose from the ashes of the post-punk band Joy Division,

0: the first of three songs from this evening's featured artist, the fantastic New Order and Blue Monday. The remaining members of the band, Bernard Sumner, Peter Hook and Stephen Morris, decided to continue making music later, joined by keyboardist Gilbert. That's the one. Rather than intimidate or imitate Joy Division's dark and intense sound, New Order developed a style that blended post-punk electronic dance music with synth pop and rock into something entirely new. They quickly became associated with the famous Manchester nightclub, the Hacienda, at the independent record label Factory Records, both of which played major roles in shaping British alternative culture music during the 1980s. New Order's early albums, such as Movement, 1981, and Power, Corruption and Lies, 1983, showed their transition from a gloomy post-punk period towards a more rhythmic and electronic sound. Their music stood out because it combined emotional songwriting with danceable beats and synthesizers inspired by electronic music from Europe and the United States. Two more songs to come between now and the end of the show, but now, as it's Thursday, about this time we take a listen to those ladies. Oh yes, those ladies with the fantastic voices.
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0: And here she is again. Never fails to amaze me. What a great voice. Denise Williams from 1977. That's what friends are for on Sunshine Radio.

So, that's how they did it in the 1970s. Denise Williams, that's what Friends Before. And this is how they did it in the 1990s when they teamed up. Barbara Streisand, Celine Dion. Tell him.

That's how they did it in 1997. Barbra Streisand, Celine Dion, and Tell Him. Two fantastic voices. And we hop forward to 2023, and this is how the youngsters do it. Oh yes, it's completely different style, but this is great. Jessica B and Crying on the Tube.

those songs that just makes you sit and listen to every single word. The fantastic Jessica B, and from the album Distracted, Crying on the Tube on Sunshine Radio. The second song from this evening's featured artist, this is New Order and Regret. One of their most significant achievements came with release of Blue Monday in 1983. The song I played earlier became the best-selling 12-inch single of all time and is widely regarded as one of the most important electronic dance tracks ever recorded.

The 1980s and early 90s New Order balanced critical success with periods of tension within the band, and financial difficulties connected to Factory Records didn't help. Despite these challenges, they continued to release acclaimed albums, including Technique from 1989 and Republic 1993. Other well-known songs such as Bizarre, Love Triangle, Truth, Faith and Temptation further established the band's reputation for creating emotionally powerful yet highly danceable music.

0: 9 o'clock on Sunshine Radio. But coming next, it's time to get those thinking caps on. And I do think it might be Bayard 1, you nil. Our theme-related feature coming next.
1: A lot of tasty stuff goes into making a summer sundae. 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On the menu, the Wheel of Fortunes, can you spot the connection between the songs? The Backwards Song, a little bit of classical, and our summer quiz, Tennis on the Radio. There is, of course, more than a sprinkling of great songs on top. 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Cool.

cream for breakfast. That sounds like a great idea to me. This is the first of three songs on this evening's theme-related feature on Sunshine Radio. If you've not heard it before, then the next three songs have a little theme and you've got to work out what it is. Is it going to be Bayard 1-0? We'll see.

course, I'm not allowed to tell you what the song is. The what you can do, you can look on the website or the Sunshine Radio phone app, and it should tell you what song is currently playing. And if that's not working, you can do that Shazam thing. I don't mind. As long as you have a good go and see if you can get the answers. Peace.

song at number two on this evening's theme-rated feature. Of course, I can't tell you what the song is, but yeah, don't do it, children. It's not good for you.

0: There we go. That's the theme-related feature all done and dusted for this Thursday evening on Sunshine Radio. And what I'll do, as usual, I'm going to go to extra time on penalties, and I'll tell you the answer after the 70s segue, which comes next.
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70s segue every Monday and Thursday evening on Sunshine Radio, about 8 o'clock. Three cracking songs back to back from the 1970s. Hamilton, Joe Frank and Reynolds, Falling in Love, 1975. You don't hear that on the radio very often. Before that, the Bee Gees, Fanny, Be Tender with My Love, in brackets. Don't forget those brackets. And kicking things off this evening, Argent, Hold Your Head Up. The group New Order temporarily disbanded in the mid-1990s before reuniting in the 2000s for tours and new recordings. The legacy actually remains enormous. They are often credited with helping bridge the gap between rock and electronic dance music.

Order, True Faith from 1987, and even decades after their formation, New Order continued to be celebrated as one of Britain's most groundbreaking and enduring bands. They are great. It is Sunshine Radio, and yes, I said I'd tell you after the 70s segue. The answers to this evening's theme-related feature, well, I can officially declare it's Bayard Neil, you won. Yeah, you beat me again. The answer was thing you would see on a road or a motorway. Yeah, you got it anyway, didn't you? Well,

did like that band. Loads of great songs from them. The band is called The Fray, and a brand new song from the album A Light That Waits. And the song is Tasted Glory on Sunshine Radio. Here's Train.

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1: 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We'll have Redbone, Jerry and the Pacemakers, The Script, Phil Collins, and Cat Stevens. And this is our Mystery TV theme tune. It's back to the 80s. But what is it?
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Right, 80s segue came from the 3 Degrees Without You. Before that, Kim Carnes, Draw of the Cards. And kicking things off this evening, Huey Lewis and the News, If This Is It. This is a single from last year by the ex-lead singer from Big Country. This is

0: music from the Simon Hoff Band. As I said before, the ex-lead singer from Big Country. Dancing Club Classics next.
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4: The best

Okay, it's that time of the evening. It's time to get off the sofa, but I have to say, Stacey Lattisaw, I certainly won't be doing any jumping to the beat. It's too hot.

Katie Lattishaw on Sunshine and Jump to the Beat. Well, I did try, but I have to say, it's too hot to do stuff, that sort of stuff tonight. Oh dear. Not that I'm complaining, you understand.

0: Great song from 1980. That's Young and Company. And I Like What You're Doing to Me. Well, I quite liked it actually as well. Well, that's just about it for this Thursday evening. Many thanks indeed for your company. I'll be back on Monday, 7 till 9, doing the same thing again. Have a great weekend. Coming next is Jeff Dorsett, Pump Up the 90s, followed by 2 hours of great music by Nick Allen. Don't go anywhere.
1: If you've been affected by tonight's music, go to the radio doctors immediately.
0: Yeah, apart from

very good day to you. Welcome along. Pump up the 90s and a touch of 2000s. Edwyn Collins, He of Orange Juice. A Girl Like You. Then we're with Nickelback. Chad Kroeger out front. And then the wonderful Darius Rucker, along with Hootie and the Blowfish and Hold My Hand. So we've got stories coming right, left and centre from Sixpence None the Richer, Katie Tunstall, Red Hot Chili Peppers, Lewis Capaldi, a banger from Baby D, alternative rock from Metallica, some Britpop from Oasis. We've got some indie days, some bangers, some alternative rock and some trip hop. Want to get in touch, please do so. The email is chunkyjeff@gmail.com. Send a message, chunkyjeff@gmail.com. This is a show with no filler and all killer. Right, from All Quiet on the Preston Front, Gigolo Aunts. Love it. Up of the 90s, touch of 2000, Jeff in the deck chair.

pump up the 90s and a touch of 2000s. We're going to throw in some fun facts along the way in this hour. Red Hot Chili Peppers singer Anthony Kiedis had two famous babysitters, and this is true. They were Sonny and Cher. As in the song, I Got You, Babe. And he was.

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1: Now, here's Jeff Dorsett.
2: So welcome to Pop Up the 90s and a touch of 2000s. Three questions for you. Give the answers in about 30 minutes' time. Question number one. If I mention the songs Everybody Move, Touch Me and Too Many Walls, all 90s hits for the same artist, but who is that? Everybody Move, Touch Me and Too Many Walls, all 90s hits for whom? Question number two is a lyric. I want to know the artist and the song. When the day is long and the night is yours alone. When the day is long and the night is yours alone. Who's the artist and what is the song? And question number three, the four-way chance on this one. Slayer is a rock band from which country? Slayer, do they come from Canada, USA, UK or Finland? So Slayer comes from Canada, USA, UK or Finland. I was doing an interview the other day with Frank Turner. Says he loves the first three albums for these boys. Counting Crows, this is Mr. Jones.

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1: Now, if you like your indie, got one coming up for you now. And if there's one you want for the future, all you've got to do is drop me a line to the usual address, chunkyjeff@gmail.com. Right, this came out in 1991. It's our indie classic for the day. It is from Moby.

our indie track from Moby. It's called Go. On a he's my boy. Want an indie track? 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When I'm doing interviews, I often ask artists about early inspirations, but also, can they remember their first gig? I remember somebody telling me that they, I think it was Dire Straits, they played to 8 people and end up with a fight. But this is a good one. Katie Tunstall, before she was signed, I asked her, or rather saw from her, about did she ever play to anything small? She said, yes, I played to one man and a dog at a venue called the Half Moon in Putney. She said, I don't remember it being depressing. I really had a good time. But one man and a dog for Katie Tunstall.

0: There's a title from KT Tunstall, tipping our cap there to the 2000s. That's from 2005, The Other Side of the World. Right, we're going to go with a bit of rock here. Now, have a guess. Who do you think is the only band to have played all seven continents? All seven continents? These guys.
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0: That's one that gets in your brain. Now, if you ever wondered why a song gets stuck in your head, do you know what it's called? It's called an earworm.
1: 1990s, Jeff Dorsett. Who is your star from the Britpop era? 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
0: Yeah, now the idea here is you pick out a Britpop track because it's part of our pump of the 90s and a touch of 2000s. 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Right, let's go with Manchester's finest. Britpop gem, Oasis, and Roll With It.

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1: Right, this is where we give you a backstory to a particular hit. And this week on Pump Up the 90s and A Touch of 2000s, we're going to 1997 and Kiss Me by Sixpence None the Richer. Made number two in America and four in the UK from an album collectively called Sixpence None the Richer. The band are a three-piece from Austin,

in Texas. That's where they have the South by Southwest Festival, if I remember right. Written by the group's guitarist, Matt Slocum, and was off their third album. It got actually great attention when it was used in the TV show Dawson's Creek. Remember that, Dawson's Creek? Many radio stations then put it on a heavy rotation. In fact, in 1999, it was the most played song on US radio. It was huge in Canada, UK, Australia, Japan, and Israel, and it cracked the Billboard charts as well in 1999, getting to number 2.

story behind the song there, Sixpence None the Richer, and Kiss Me. Right, let's give the answer to the quiz. Hopefully you managed to get 3 out of 3. Question number one, if I mention the songs Everybody Move, Touch Me and Too Many Walls, all 90s hits for whom? Who was that person? It was Kathy Dennis. Question number two was a lyric of one of the artists and the song. I gave you the line. This was the lyric. When the day is long and the night is yours alone, who is it and what is it? It's REM and Everybody Hurts. And question number three, you had a four-way chance on this one. Slayer is a rock band, but are they from Canada, USA, UK or Finland? The answer we're looking for, Slayer are from America. So if you got that, and Everybody Hurts by REM on the lyric and Kathy Dennis doing the hits, that is just the way that you can cut it there and give yourselves a nice little pat on the back. Okay, one of our other stories here, things going on. In 2015, Lewis Capaldi played in front of 8 people. You know, I was saying with Katie Tunstall about people playing early on in their career. Lewis Capaldi played to 8 people in a place, a bar called the Hug and Pint. 3 years later, 2.7 miles from that particular bar, Capaldi sold out 2 nights at Glasgow's Barrowland to 4,200 people.

0: Now, be honest, if you were one of the eight people there at the Hug and Pint who saw Lewis Capaldi in 2015, give us a message. Send it in here, chunkyjeff@gmail.com. Right, this is the interview that we're doing with Scott Robinson, one member of Five. And I was talking to him right at the beginning here about Matt Willis and talked about fan mania at Busted, coming home late one night after a gig and finding somebody in his hotel room. I wanted to know if he had a really strange story of fan mania. I mean, over the years, we've experienced in the UK incredible fan mania. But the most scary one I had was talking to Matt Willis of Busted. He said he came back from a gig in Cardiff, went to the Holiday Inn, swiped his card to get in the room, and there was a woman standing in the centre of his room. And his first question was, how on earth did you get in there?
1: You know what? Things like that have happened through the years. I remember Sean once had to phone down security because he went in his room and there was someone in there and he had to get them out. I can't remember where we were. I think it's in like Rio or somewhere like that, or Brazil, somewhere where the fans were just, it was just crazy. Like my dad actually sent me some footage. I think he found it on YouTube. We're on like an open top bus thing and they're rocking the bus and we can't get off.
0: No,
1: and even when we do get off, they are clawing at us and they're trying to like rip our clothes off and trying to, I mean, I remember once in Milan, my shoe got stolen and it was a brand new like Nike Air shoe or whatever back in the day, which I would have been given it by the record label, or whatever, the stylist. And when I went on stage that night, before I sung one of our songs, one of the songs that I sung the main part on Until the Time Is Through, I went on with one trainer. I went on and I said, right, I said, I think you're probably here.
0: Yeah.
1: Whoever stole my trainer, I want it back.
0: Yes.
1: I want it back now,
0: yes,
1: or I'm not singing until the time is through.
0: Yes.
1: And this sounds like a made-up story, but it's true. From the very, very back of this crowded arena, a shoe started to like be taken by the hands,
0: yes,
1: to the front, and the spotlight found it, and it just made its way. This single trainer just made its way all the way to the front of the stage. I took it, I put it on, I went, here's until the time is through, and the show started.

0: 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Thanks very much for your company. Keep the requests coming in to pump up the 90s and a touch of 2000. 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Catch you next time. Stay safe, stay well, and look after one another.
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5: 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Very good evening. 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

0: ready for a couple of hours of music and inane ramblings on a Thursday night? Just give us the night.
1: Sunshine Radio, that Thursday thing with Nick Allen.
0: And speaking of giving us the night,

George Benson, and Give Me the Night. So welcome along to the show. How are you doing? You okay? Good, good, good. Yeah, not bad, not bad at all. Are you enjoying the weather? No, I'm not going to talk too much about the weather because I think everyone else has done that. I think that's pretty much been done. We'll bed in a minute and we'll say a few good evenings and a few hellos and see how you're getting on after this. Roseanne Sureda on Sunshine Radio and Back to My Heart.

0: Roseanne Serrada, Back to My Heart. Yeah, wasn't George Benson in a duet once? I'm sure he was, with a guy called Bert Hedges. Must have been a short-lived career. I guess you could say it went up in smoke.
1: Don't be silly, man.
0: So Here Until Midnight, music and inane ramblings. And thank you, by the way, for getting in touch. You can email me, nick@sunshine-radio.co.uk. And there's a thread going on Facebook if you'd like to bung something on there. Karis messaged and said, I really like that song by Trish Scott called Choices I Made. Any chance of hearing it again? Yes, Karis, in about half an hour's time. And also I've had another comment. The music's great. Inane Ramblings, not quite sure about them. But that poet chappy, crikey, he's brilliant. And that's signed by someone called IT from Lincolnshire.

0: Plymouth dealer, a dealing man. And right now I'm giving the best deal ever on that new Plymouth Barracuda.
1: Hey, man, the name of the Plymouth Fastback is the Barracuda.
0: I can't pronounce Barracuda.
1: Yeah, well, look, man, try this. Say ba.
0: Ba.
1: Ra.
0: Ra.
1: Coo.
0: Coo.
1: Da.
0: Da.
1: Now put it all together.
0: Ba-ba, ra-ra, coo-coo, da-da.
1: Well, it ain't Barracuda, man, but I think we got a hit record.

Summer Fun from the Barracudas, Baba Rara Cucudadas. And before that, Ola Monell in the Sunlight. Yes, I suppose we had to play a couple of weather-related songs, didn't we, really? Now, I'm surprised I never told you this last Thursday, but Saturday just gone, Shelley and I went to a Lindisfarne gig in Blackheath in southeast London, courtesy of my daughter. Thank you, Katrina, for buying the tickets. And we stayed there overnight. What a lovely part of London that is. Stayed in a hotel overlooking the Heath. Some lovely houses, mind you. A right fright when you look in the estate agent's windows and see the prices. So that's a lottery win and a seven-figure mortgage. But we had a great time. Excellent gig. Rod Clements, the founder member, last founder member of the group to still be with them. Doing an excellent set. Ended, of course, with Clear White Light, which is my all-time favourite song. Yes, I can play it because it's my show.

0: 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I'm back here on Sunshine Radio with Kenny's Coast to Coast, with you Monday through Thursday between 11 o'clock and 1 in the afternoon. 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

That's Sunny Came Home from Sean Colvin. Before Kenny, you heard Lindisfarne, Clear White Light. Yes, my all-time favourite. Yes, it's my show. Yes, I can play it if I want to. But, I mean, come on. It is a little belter, isn't it? Of course it is. Let's get right back up to date with the new single from True Lies. On Sunshine Radio, this is Senses.

0: That's Senses, and that comes from Per Olin and his band from Sweden, True Lies. Still trying to figure out who this mysterious IT from Lincolnshire is. Oh, by the way, what have I forgotten to tell you? Oh, yes, poetry from Lord Torrington coming up shortly. His thoughts on the forthcoming FIFA World Cup.
1: Yeah, football, yeah, wonderful, huh?
0: Yeah, bring it on, football, yeah. Can hardly wait, yeah, bring it on. Sunshine Radio on a Thursday night. Here's Patricia Mannion and That Kind of Money.

Tricia Mannion and That Kind of Money. I'll tell you who I'm going to play that for. Nicola S, who writes from Scotland, and says this lush new camper van in the drive. I didn't realise that my husband Peter had that kind of money. Well, yeah, he's obviously been very careful and saving all of his pennies. Of course he has. Now, especially for Caris, Trish Scott and James McKenzie, JCM, The Choices I Made, Lord Toddington and Poetry. After this.

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Yes, two subjects on which the boredom level goes right up. As the first one's the weather, and the second one is football. It's nearly the World Cup, and here's Lord Toddington's thoughts. A festival of acting and diving arrives on TV soon, partly held in the land where they catch a football, and the one ruled by the Orange Loon, presided over by FIFA, an Italian called Infantino. He seems like he wouldn't be out of place as a Bash Street kid in the Beano. The tournament has expanded. It'll take much more to win it. There are so many teams involved, it's easier to ask who isn't in it. It's being held in three countries, none of whom is likely to win. And yet it's FIFA on the make again, allowing pricing that's worse than sin. Yeah, amen to that. For the first time, I doubt I'll watch live matches or a streamed feed. I really can't get over the unnecessary levels of greed. Amen to that as well. But good luck to the players. Different levels of wins and fails. However, the tournament will be poorer for the absence of a team from Wales. Thank you, Lord Toddington.

That's Rhiannon Downey and a new one from her called The Consequence of Love. Before that, especially for the mysterious IT from Lincolnshire, that was REM and Orange Crush. Right, time for a cup of tea. And I tell you what, I could not fancy a Mars bar with it. Here's Marianne Faithfull and the Ballad of Lucy Jordan. Morning.

0: Marianne Faithfull and the Ballad of Lucy Jordan. Now, you know, on this show, we like to look ahead to the weekend on Sunshine Radio. If you're up and about early on Sunday, Martin and Katie will be here from 7. But I know Martin likes to get up really early, at about 5:30. And if you want to know where he is at that time of the day, he's in his shed and he's busy getting his balls nice and clean.
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0: And they'll be with you on Sunday morning, of course, at 7 o'clock. Here's a new single from a band local to me. I'm in Didcot. These are 5 Mile Radius from Wallingford. New single, which is called Silent Treatment. Hope you enjoy it. See what you think.

Farmer Willie's Clan, the beauty of the countryside. So to the top of the hour we go with Mads Langer from 2011 and Microscope.

0: Lena Marlin, and I'm sitting down here. Good evening. You're listening to Sunshine Radio on a Thursday night. It's Nick Allen here with That Thursday Thing. Welcome to the second hour. So I hope you enjoyed the music and endured the inane ramblings in the first hour. I'll bring you another hour prior to the arrival of the gaffer, Mike Knight, with his Night Tracks. Now, a memory cropped up on my Facebook the other day. It's reminded me why I don't do Twitter anymore, or X, as I suppose we must learn to call it. And I'll digress, but what an awful name. Elon Musk is minted, isn't he? He can afford to employ the finest creative brains in the world. And he takes a world-renowned brand with its own symbol, and everyone recognises it. And he rechristens it X. Is that the best his boffins could come up with?
1: We're going to call it X, Mr. Musk.
0: Anyway, there's a comment on there that cropped up as a memory, and it was Stephen King. So this is 6 years ago. Stephen King put up a comment about COVID, and he said, COVID is not anything like the virus in The Stand. And someone put underneath, come on, are you actually read that book? I mean, really? That's terrible, isn't it? Here's Anne Gare, current favourite of mine, Never Be Mine.

I don't know about you, but I think she's great. That's Anne Gara, Never Be Mine. While we're talking about social media, have you had issues with Facebook recently? I got banned. I got banned from posting in any groups simply because all I did was an artist friend of mine, her name's Shaney Hagen, and I'm going to ask you to do this actually as well. Shaney, S-H-A-N-Y, Hagen, H-A-G-A-N, has got some art entered in an online competition, and she's in for a prize if she can garner lots and lots of votes. So I voted for her, of course, and then I shared the fact that I'd voted for her to a group of which I'm the founder and admin, by the way, and I got blocked. Oh, that goes against our community standards. So how does asking you to place a vote for somebody violate community standards? Do you know? Because I'm lost.

That's Oasis and Half the World Away. So yes, can't use the word on social media. You get blocked. Look, what you do, go to Shaney's homepage, Shaney Hagan, S-H-A-N-Y-H-A-G-A-N, follow the link and sling her some support, shall we put it that way. Now, just to prove we don't cobble this show together, this is Hook and Turn Back Time. After this, we'll find out what Kingy's up to in the time tunnel on a Saturday when he turns back time.

0: Hi, Sunshine Liz. Well, here we are in 2026. How would you like to travel back in time to the good old days? Well, now you can with me, Tony King, in the Time Tunnel. Each week we journey back to four different years, from the 50s to the noughties, and enjoy some familiar songs and forgotten gems from times gone by. 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

By crikey, that's a little belter, isn't it? Samantha Fish and All Ice No Whiskey. Ian Birch, he sent me something. I'm going to bring that to you in a minute. I was going to mention Ian and Lou. Ian and Lou live in Windsor. Ian and some friends did something admirable, I thought, which is they rescued a dead pub. If you're ever in Windsor, and I know this is a little out of town, it's in the district called Clewer, C-L-E-W-E-R, the Swan in Clewer Village. But get yourself over there. It was shuttered for ages. Ian and Lou and some friends put some money together and time and effort and graft and got it open again, and it's thriving. So go on, stick your head in there if you're in Windsor and say hello. Ian sent me this picture, which I'll talk to you about that in a minute. Here's David Gray, Sail Away.

David Gray and Sail Away on Sunshine Radio. That Thursday thing with Nick Allen between 10 and midnight each Thursday night. Thanks for joining me and delighted to have your company. So what Ian sent me this picture that he found on Facebook, the guy who runs a drain cleaning company, and he was called out to do a job at a very famous resident of Brightwell cum Sotwell, which isn't far from where I'm speaking to you now. It's in Oxfordshire. This very famous resident of Brightwell cum Sotwell is an ex-prime minister. Yeah. Floppy blonde hair, speaks, talks a bit like that, and all that sort of thing. And this guy put a picture of himself up on social media with his arm wrapped around said floppy-haired ex-prime minister. And yes, I have been cleaning out the drains and of Boris Johnson. And some wag, which I must admit, I did like this, some wit said, oh, did you find the British economy while you were down there? Anna Nicholson and I. Thanks, Ian.

0: Stevie Wonder and For Once in My Life. Before that, it was Anna Nicholson and I. Apparently, she doesn't read or write music at all, but she writes the songs, and I've seen in a review that she does it all by ear. Well, that's funny. There's me thinking she'd use a pen.
1: Don't be silly, man.
0: New one from the Philadelphia Flyers, a one-woman man.

Philadelphia Flyers and One Woman Man. I know Jan's been playing that a lot on his show. Monday to Thursday, Jan's Music Machine, 3 till 5pm. Taking us to messages from our chums, Leanne Rimes, How Do I Live?

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Amy Rowbottom. No, she's not from Nashville. She's actually from Castleford. But I wonder if Tim Smith might sneak that into a future edition of Country Connections. Did you hear that on Sunday? New show from Tim, which goes out every fourth week. The remaining Sundays, the gaffer, Mike Knight, is here. This is 1 till 3 on a Sunday afternoon with Yacht Rock. Now, Friday tomorrow, so the gaffer's here after me. He's looking over my shoulder already to bring you his night tracks between midnight and 3. A music mix for you throughout the early hours of the morning. Takes you to 7 o'clock. Wake up with Andy Rutherford tomorrow morning at 7, with Carl Humphreys in possibly the shed, possibly some dank basement in the middle of Wiltshire. Who knows? Find out by listening at 9 o'clock to Carl. Callum sitting in for Rodders on the radio at 11. Are you ready for Freddie? I wonder if he'd play Amy Rowbottom if I asked him nicely. The Nashville Show, 12 till 2. Norrie's back, 2 till 4. The Soft Rock Show, a new show with Jeff Dorset. And once again, I haven't said thank you to Jeff for warming up for me with this kicking up the 90s. Jeff's new show, 4 o'clock. Tomorrow afternoon, Soft Rock. Then it's Al Lindsay. Then it's Peter Tonner. And then in this slot tomorrow night, it's the Groove Connection with Paul Ancra. That's your Friday on Sunshine.

Colin Whittaker Band. That's a bit different, isn't it? I hope you like that one. That's a new song called Other Worlds. Now, we'll squeeze two songs in if we're swift about it. The final one, of course, tonight is your Thursday tuck-in. I've chosen something, yes, definitely, definitely worth tucking into, or getting tucked into, perhaps better. Thank you for listening. Thank you very much for taking part, commenting, sending stuff in, and generally being there. It is appreciated. It's very much appreciated. And we will regroup, God willing, at the same time next Thursday night. Have yourself a great week, won't you? And do stay with us, because like I said, the gaffer's here, an overnight music mix, and then, as it were, your breakfast jock, Andy Rutherford, a box of records at one hand and a case of Curly Whirlies at the other, ready to wake you up for Friday breakfast at 7. This is In Excess, and this is called Elegant Wasted.

0: In excess and elegantly wasted. Yes, someone once said that to me, Nick, you're wasted on the radio. In fact, you're wasted most of the time.
1: Don't even be silly, man.
0: Right, on to our Thursday tuck-in. We've got to do this jingle first.
2: 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Take a listen. Sunshine Radio. The best music every time. Some say we're the new music leader.
0: Oh, yeah, dusty classics, yeah. See what I did there? Some of your loving to take us out. See you next week. Have a great week. And stay with us, of course, for the Gaffer. See you soon.

Join me, Al Lindsay, this Friday from 6 till 8 for 2 hours of Soulvation. An eclectic mix of old and new soul. I'll bring the box of records, you bring your dancing feet. Together we'll kick off your sunshine weekend.

Yes, it certainly is. Just popping in to remind you about the Revival Show. Classic hits from two wonderful decades of the 1960s and the 70s. And those great pirate radio memories too. So join me here on Sunshine Radio, Saturday afternoons between 1 o'clock and 3.